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0: 10-4.
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person. Cameron PD advised it was a check the well-being, was a custody issue, the subject was intoxicated, and left the residence with a child. Sorry, Cameron PD, Trace Clear.

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0: 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We just received a crash notification.
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of West Wall Street, Arthur Lane. Police received a crash notification, unknown injuries, unknown entrapment. 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
1: Last name Rankin, R. Robert, A. Adam, and Nora, K. King, I. and Nora. First name Seth, S. Sam, E. Edward, T. Tom, H. Henry, initial P. Paul. Rankin, Seth P. White male, Kansas, 0629 of 2006. 629 of 06, OLN, K. King, 0424-67779.

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0: County advised of a possible rolling domestic west city limits of Sedalia on 50. I'll be in route from zone office. Macon, Route K King, just west Route CC Charles.
2: We attach you to a debris call with unknown bundled up item on the shoulder, southbound US 63, a mile north of County Road 1640, on the west side of the roadway. Reporting party thought it was suspicious.
0: 128, 10-4, en route.

0: it's on Highway 36. I'm not sure what the county road is. It's Ely Road, but it's going to be the first road that goes north. That's going to be just west of County Road 267. There's a yield sign that's missing. I didn't see it laying around anywhere.
1: 10-4-487, we'll advise them.

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1: 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Thanks.

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0: Airport should be clear.
1: 562 St. Joe, 1046.
0: 562.
1: Southbound at the 90.2, red pickup truck on the shoulder with a silver Subaru sports car.

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1: Ranger 15.
0: Yeah, Kansas registration, I believe, on a 2000 Ford 1F Frank and Mary, R. Robert U. Union 1667, Y. Young, Lincoln, B. Boy, 25113.

0: negative PU tonight.
1: Through Kansas on a 2000 Ford Expedition. Has a title date from 2008. No further negative 1029.
0: 215, copy.
1: TripHK.
0: 562 St. Joe. 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
1: 562 TripHK.

0: 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No locate on that debris. I'm 10-8.
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0: Southbound 63, just north route W. Edward. Was your registration R. Robert A. Adam 3, W. William 8, K. King, 2A Silver, Chrysler Pacifica?
1: 128, to be clear.

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1: Coming out of the pedestrian, northbound 35 at the 78.
0: 742. Did you reach there?

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1: 1050 J2, possible rollover. Southwest Highway 52 and Southwest 701 Road. A truck with a trailer and unknown other vehicle.
0: 10-4 now.
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70 from the 34 Black Mazda passenger car, unrestrained child in the back seat. Information, Troop A, Troop A clear at 1947.

0: work at Doors New Cambria. 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If you could get more information for me.
1: 10-4, we overheard that. It was 36 at Canoe Place. It's just west of Cambria. There was a vehicle in the median, and that was all the information they had.
0: 10-4, thanks.
1: 6-4, should be clear.

0: believe I overheard traffic between you and your trooper, but just for information, Highway 36 and Canoe Avenue there. In the median, there is a passenger vehicle car. I know and everything. It was a third-party call. We do have everyone en route at this time.
1: Ten four, making 911. Trooper, be clear.

0: County know that we are just on the other side of Callio, and there's a car off in a ditch just happened. It doesn't look like there are any injuries.
1: So, Fermo, do you have any cross streets nearby?

0: east of Colony Avenue on 36.
1: Ron Dreyer saying that he has been assaulted, states he would like to press charges. I try to get an exact location for you, but he sounds a little 1055 himself. He stated that he's down the street from Anderson Salvage. You should be able to spot him.
2: Copy. Copy.

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0: US 65 at Round Z, Zebra. So. Red Chevy SUV, Missouri, E. Edward M. Mary 7, V. Victor 5, people.

0: deputies on scene. SUV was a trailer. SUV has rolled over. Trailer is blocking the roadway. Minor did you?
1: 10-4, 857.
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3: That's all I got there, Bubba.

0: regarding EMS? I checked the area, or is it unfounded, or what's the situation?
1: Negative. There is a vehicle there. They're stating it's just a J1. They don't need EMS. I do believe 585 is going to be on scene. We'll ask him. I am Region BI. I'll be advised that 585 stated that he'll let you know if he needs you guys once he gets on scene.

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1: Making 911 copies, making 911
0: quick. Making 911,

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1: Can you ask 857 if he needs me down there for traffic control?
0: Please summon 857.
2: Copy direct. We've got fire out here. We're going to have all of 52 shut down. Can you send 51? Clinton Wrecker, for a third vehicle, it'll be a white SUV on its side. But traffic control, we're good for now.
0: 64, do you copy?
1: Copy direct.
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0: St. Joe State clear.

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Shocking. If you would, go ahead and log. He does have a bit of bruising on the left side of his face, but he cannot give an accurate description of when or where the incident took place.

0: Bird SAM, H. Henry, A. Adam. Middle of SAM, date of birth 08-08-1995. Second, day 2 and ready.
1: Go ahead with a second.
0: Class of Browning, B-Boy R. Robert O. Ocean, W. William, and Nora I. Ida, and Edward G. George. First of Carson, T. Charles A. Adam, R. Robert S. Sam, O. Ocean, and Nora. Middle of J. John, date of birth 05-25-1986, White Mail, Missouri.

0: I'm going to be out at Evergy in Brunswick. 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I'm checking it out.
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1: Your semen subject is showing not on file on your OLN. 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And negative 99s.
0: Inform the Browning subject, the semen subject, you run out of Kansas.
1: 10-3 is not on file out of Kansas.
0: 10-4, stand by on that. And I have another 30-1 already.
1: Go ahead.
0: Correction, it'll be a Kansas J1, 2977 A Adam L. Lincoln, C. Zebra.

0: strictly. 6 Wiggly Summit 23 Jail. That's my subject.
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0: all drop tones again.
1: Official fire alarm, 325, please respond to 136 Henry Street for a residential fire alarm. The alarm company advised it had negative contact with the homeowner. They keep receiving the alarm, 136 Henry Street.
2: Google units information, have just dispatched the fire department for a residential fire alarm at 136 Henry Street, 136 Henry Street.

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1: 4 westbound, 82. Tractor trailer rollover.
0: 10-4.
1: Be clear.
2: 26, please, home.
1: 826.
2: That was 82 mile marker on 70, correct?
1: 10-3.
2: 10-4, I'll be in route when I quit this traffic stop.
1: 10-4, Spigler.
0: I now need someone to catch me to that, please.
1: 990, 10-4, Spigler. You go ahead.
3: Hi, Lieutenant from there. If you can get a hold of whoever the sewer company is, you might have them check it out also.

0: for speed and expired plates, 99J1 times 2, out of Raytown PD, city ordinance only, 40 miles. Right, failed to register and unlawful plates.
1: 10-4.

0: 10-4, when you or 211 can get vehicle weight, we're calling Don's to come get it.
1: Pull it off the roadway in a ditch.
2: The 211 leaves from it.
0: 211.
2: They're about 72, between 72,000 and 75,000. To J1, there's some people just have some scratches on them.
0: 10-4. Is it off the north side of the roadway?

0: 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Tractor.
1: 644.
0: Still in there. 1-4-6-0-9-7-4-7.

kill the guy, just to make it stupid. Macon State, 9 officers currently trying to stop a red Dodge pickup truck on Highway 36 traveling westbound near Lakeman.

0: 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It's a red Dodge pickup.
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1: Last name Taylor, Tom Adam Young, Lincoln, Ocean Robert, first name is Bicklin, David Edward, Charles Henry, Lincoln Adam Warren, middle G. George, 06-26-2007, 06-26-2007, white male, Missouri.
0: 10-4.
2: Passenger here 25, licensure 27, negative 29.

Robert D. David, middle D. David, should be a junior. Date of birth is 8/30/73, 830/1973, Whitetail, out of Missouri.

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1: Received. I'm on the 10A, Monroe County zone, transporting on to Audrain County.
0: Ten four Ranger 21. Bacon 265.
2: Go ahead.
0: The operator's valid, expiring in 2027. Negative 1029.
2: 10-4, can you email me that response?
0: 10-3.
3: Negative 560. Okay. Taylor's subject valid, Class F, rank crew, 2028, negative 29. And registration. 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

0: 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There's no response from Mules, 3 NCIC, negative 29.
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1: 662, here on Troop H's, dispatch one.
0: Just for information, I'm with 1419, training him on the water. He's currently out on fields.
1: 10-4, you are on Troop H's, dispatch one.
2: In reference to this, 1046, it's a black trailblazer at the 125.8 northbound 49. They have a tow en route, ETA 30 minutes.
1: Tim Ford, to be clear.

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1: If you have a trooper that's able to assist with the fireworks from the dam in Rawls County, if they could go to the Visitor Center parking lot, they'll see the fire trucks there. That's where they need assistance.
0: Ten-four, Necom, are they needing assistance now, or what time does it start?
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4: 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I got a J1, J2, Missouri. J1 is George, John 2, Boy 2, Charles. 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
4: 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First name, King Edward, Ida, Robert, Sam, Tom, Edward, Nora, Mill, Mitchell, L. Lincoln. Date of birth, 9-1-2002, 9-1-2002, white female, Missouri.
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12 in here. 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

0: Highway 36 and Katy Drive in Brookfield, and 18, the semi cutting them off left lane. Heading westbound.
1: Ten four, you might see if troops got somebody in position. I'm on the north end of the county.
0: Copy that.

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It's a great Oldsmobile passenger car, failing to maintain lane. 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
1: 622, 10-4, be clear.
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1: 506.
0: Last of Baker, B Boy, A Adam, K King, E Edward, R Robert, first of Wendy, W William, E Edward, and Nora, D David, Y Young, middle initial L Lincoln, date of birth 07/29/1982, white female out of Missouri.

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1: Hello, 16 to Richcliffe.

They continued westbound on 36.

Oakland, Inkston County Central, paging 325 for an impound medical. 325, please respond to Legacy Living for a 74-year-old male subject complaining of lower left leg pain. He does have swelling near his calf. He's able to walk on it without issue, but he keeps claiming to the nursing staff that his leg is broken. Legacy Living.

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1: I need contact one of the Zone 3 cars. I need a court date and time, please.
0: St. Joseph, 305.
2: That 10's been open. I've looked at 12 and 15. 12, not much. 10, I haven't looked at for a few days, so, well, good.
3: I heard quite a few on 6 meters, but I was never able to work anybody on 6.
2: But you did hear them?
3: I heard 4 or 5 stations on 6 meters.
2: Well, that's encouraging.
3: Rodney's antenna wasn't really designed for 6 meters, so I'm not surprised that they didn't hear us.
2: Your signal evaporated into the ether, but it... So who did you hear? What call area? Like 6 land or maybe off to the southeast?
3: Kind of about everywhere. Heard some off to the west, some to the east, some to the south. Heard one in Canada.
2: Well, that's good. That's good. On FT8, I'm usually... that's FT8, though. But usually it's just like in a region. Maybe it's more spread out today. I got home and looked at FT8 on 20. And if you've seen FT8 signals on the report, it was wall-to-wall field day.
3: Get my one contact for being a 1D station, but nobody answered me.

0: that I was mentioning to you and Rodney before I left. I talked with him after I got home, and he wasn't going to be able to make it out today. But he was more interested in the flea market aspect of it. So who had what out there, or do you know?
1: I have no idea. I didn't look at any of the stuff.
0: But some people did bring stuff out there.
1: I think Paul had some stuff. I think Lou may have bought some stuff from Bill's estate, but I didn't really look to see what anybody had. Couldn't afford to buy anything, so didn't look.
0: Well, that would have been a good place to get rid of Mr. A80JA's. Some of his stuff were very good. Well, he had a good turnout. Yeah, I didn't work the room there. Everybody was pretty much glued to a microphone or what have you, so... Anyway, I got to see what was going on, and you guys had some decent weather. It wasn't hot or pouring rain or anything.
1: It hasn't been. It got a little bit stuffy toward the end when the sun kind of popped out, at least toward the end when I left.
0: Yeah, I copy that. Yeah, the sun finally came out here, so. All righty. Well, I heard you call, so...
1: I don't know if they're still out there or not. I don't know that they were planning on staying all night, but I don't know.
0: Yeah, I don't know enough about park regs out there. Gates close at 10, but unless, you know, whoever's the contact with the club can prearrange that we're going to be here all evening.
1: Idea of going back out there for a while if they're going to be out there all evening, but I, like I said, I don't know what their plans are.
0: How easy is it for them to

0: the vehicle is going to remain on the shoulder of the roadway until they arrange a tow of their own.
1: Vehicle description?
0: White Chevy.
1: Simple, what you pick like?

0: Traffic.
1: 10-4 for speed.
0: 2 mile an hour, man.
1: 10-4 681, okay.
2: That only caught the tail end. What's his speed?
1: 90 miles an hour.
2: And try that again.
1: 90, 90.
2: 10-4, they on gravel.
0: And we are on gravel. The road is flat. It's not hilly here. I can see there's very minimal dust with the rain. Two or 300 yards behind him. I'm not following him very close. I think he's out in the bean field now. I'm off route.
1: 10-4 681, looks like they're mahogany.
2: You're broken.
1: Kestrel, from the T intersection of mahogany. Looks like that would be the bean field they run off into.
2: Okay, I'm in Round of North Clarence.
0: Macon, I wrecked out. He's still in the bean field. He said it would be eastbound through the bean field. He got some stuff in the bed.
1: Check. 156 up there. 10-4, J1, 560.
0: Negative. Well, start me a tow truck. My car's pretty messed up.
1: 10-4, are you uninjured?
0: I'm uninjured, Megan. I'm out in the field.
1: 10-4, 681, okay.
2: En route.
1: 10-4. No, Megan. What was that vehicle description? It was a black diesel pickup. 10-4.
0: Megan, my car's messed up because I bought him out in a ditch. That's what happened.
1: 10-4, we're making a razor.

0: suspect vehicle left east through the bean field back towards Mahogany.
1: That pickup was southbound out of Macon on 63 when I turned around on it. I don't know if some of the PD guys can go along the businesses there. Probably, I would assume, south of the fairground to see if there's any cameras that shine out. I can get that pickup coming south on 63.
0: 10-4. Did you advise if there any damage that you noticed to the pickup going through the beanfield?
1: I don't believe so. He was, the pickup was off the ground. It has a, probably a leveling kit or a 2 or 4 inch left. Black, 7 years. I'd say 15 or 9.

0: truck eastbound in the bean field.
1: 128, that's correct. Over originally, they were southbound on 63 from Macon when they tried to initiate stop.
0: 128-10-4, I'm working towards 63 right now.
1: 10-4-4-4-7, were you okay on the description?

0: like a white box or a toolbox, maybe, or just a, something white goes in the bed of that pickup. If we can get close enough to tell, but.
1: Okay, does he know if it's a Ford?
0: It's a Duramax Chevrolet, probably 2015 or no.

0: Carroll County EMS. Need you to respond to the address of 302 West 2nd Street. Again, 302 West 2nd Street. 58-year-old female. RP stated that her mom had neck surgery a couple days ago and is having pain in her shoulder. Time and tone's 2117.
1: Copy.

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0: working on 911. Medic 2 has arrived on scene 1.0.
1: Medic 2 on scene 1.0, 2123.

0: where he exited the field. 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
1: Hey, 456, is there any kind of light bar near the tailgate on the truck?

0: 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Does this?
1: Pinter, the truck with the light bar across the back, that was in question. That truck's here with me.
0: 10-4.

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They advised that that suspect vehicle went back west on Laser, back towards 63 from Lace. 10-3, I copy. Kirby, click.

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0: same address you're on, or if you can scan for that.
1: Head for it.
2: Everybody's reporting 10 miles in clear skies farther to the south. So it's looking promising ahead, so we'll be climbing up here when we can.

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The one I pulled up, it has an expired license. 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
1: Reference, vandalism, done to her vehicle.
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0: respond to that.
1: Can you respond to the area of 604 West Wood? We just received a noise complaint in regards to people shooting off fireworks.
0: 10-4. What was that address again?
1: 604 West Wood.
0: Thank you.
2: Therefore.

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1: Fireworks is over. I'll be out directing traffic on route change on.
0: Should we clear?

0: for the RP say that they're going to be needing a tow. Do you have a preference on which one we call?
1: Just contact Freedom.
0: Go for it.

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probably going to stop at the beach parking lot, Wakanda State Park, with a gray Honda Pilot. It'll be New York, H. Henry, T. Charles, M. Mary, 5738.

0: Ranger 47.
1: Lincoln, I'll be on the Highway 157, Thousand Hills, with Missouri plate Charles Tom 1, Victor 1 Charles, and a silver Toyota SUV.
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1: Our Wells County Deputy Sam 17 out at the dam for the fireworks is requesting your state car 270 to go to the Rawls dispatch channel.
0: 10-4, we'll advise him.
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Black male out of New York, class of B, S. Sam, Y. Young, L. Lincoln, W. William, E. Edward, S. Sam, T. Tom, D. Edward, R. Robert, first Stephen, S. Sam, T. Tom, E. Edward, P. Paul, H. Henry, E. Edward, and Nora, middle B. D. David, date of birth 11-18-63, Black male, New York.

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0: There's no description. They buys their out of gas there.
1: Okay. If they have a callback number, go ahead and get that. I'll go see if I can find them without using it.
0: That works, Wheeler.
2: 265 Aiken, I'll be around for that as well.
0: Yeah, we're 265, should be clear.

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1: Your property damage report.
2: 10-4-2, the female at 1500 Vine Street advised that she is home. However, her doorbell doesn't work. She requested that you give her about 5 minutes to get ready out of bed. You can go over to her residence.
1: 10-4. I'll turn around and head back.

0: This is the story of the one. 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
1: Central 8 Foot 4, just information. Marceline's also going to be booked due to the carnival being in town.
2: 10-4.

Attention Wayne County EMS, Park Point Fire Department, Wayne County EMS, Park Point Fire Department. I need to respond to Highway 36, Highway 5, Mark Lane. It's going to be eastbound. Say there's any truck ran off the road, unknown injuries, unknown entrapment. I believe it's going to be a semi-truck. Time now, 2206, WQV 509.

0: Lynn County. This is Macon State. Go ahead.
1: Macon State, we have a MVA. It's going to be Highway 36, Highway 5, Marceline. Again, Highway 36, Highway 5, Marceline. Eastbound, stated that a semi ran off the road. We do have

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1: I was just trying to see where Marston first responders were going.

0: You've already contacted Troop. You might see if they want to go ahead and start stills this way.
1: Centrally, 5-4, disinformation. Troop just contacted us, stated that they are not going to have any available cars to respond. Stated to get information if they are needing a report in regards to the situation due to working another MVA.
0: 10-4, can you go ahead and contact Stills and have them en route?
1: Affirmative.

0: Central 854.
1: Oh, yeah.
0: 854, unsure if you were able to copy. Marshaling fire. It states that you can downgrade. There is no injuries. Is going to be off in the median.
1: 10-4, I'm passing bucket bottom.
0: Okay, copy.

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0: 9/20/26 out of Marshall. He's negative for 99.
1: Yeah.

0: 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Can you open and close a mutual aid in Kansas City, please?
1: 2221.

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0: gunshots say that it's coming from the northwest general area.
1: 10-4.

0: 787, Carroll County. I've got a Missouri plate for you.
1: Go ahead with your plate.
0: Edward David 5, King 7, Adam. Edward David 5, King 7, Adam.

0: to me.
1: Seven, I have your read back whenever you're ready.
2: Go ahead.
1: That's going to come back to a 2017 Ford four-door to a Alana Wilson out of DeWitt. Expiration is going to be March 2027. No once.
2: What's the address on file for that?

0: speaker already.
1: 280, we just received another call in regards to fireworks. Again, another call in regards to fireworks. We need to speak to a deputy, correction, an officer, in regards to the situation as well.
2: Sent it to my cell phone. They are getting shot off everywhere. It's hard to pinpoint where they're coming from.
1: 10-4, that's kind of what we informed them.

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1: You show me out at Pocket Park with a few individuals in a blue sedan vehicle.
0: What's the location?
1: At Pine Ridge Lake, south of Salisbury, at Potts Park.
0: Say more, to be clear.
2: 270, make on thing.
0: 270, to be clear.

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1: Last name, spelling, N. Nora, A. Adam, U. Union, E. Edward, R. Robert, T. Tom, H. Henry. First name, Brenton, B. Boy, R. Robert, E. Edward, N. Nora, T. Tom, O. Ocean, N. Nora, no initial, E. Edward, date of birth, 04-10-2008. White male, Adam, sir.

0: Banking confirmation 357. Operator's valid. Class F Frank. Expiring in 2029. Negative 1029. Sure, clear.
1: Not 43 Mike.
2: Plan 43.
1: They're on their way out today.
2: Plan 43, should be clear.

0: the area. We've gotten some reports from a neighbor that one of their neighbors is out of town, and there's lights on inside. My deputy is currently gaining access to the house and requested a troop officer.
1: 10 will start that way from Macon.
0: 10-4. Reporting party's address is 14618 Gospel Ridge Road in Glenwood. Again, that is 14618 Gospel Ridge Road in Glenwood. They're at the house right next door.
1: 10-4. Our officers are out for making this advisement. Is there any updates?
0: 10-4.
2: Thank you.
3: New Union, Teton, Z Zebra, first name Miles, M. Mary, Y. Young, L. Lincoln, E. Edward, S. Sam, middle initial, J. John, date of birth, 07-28-2007, white male in Missouri.

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1: Last name, Pope. 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
1: I'll be able to 3 individuals.
0: 10-4, can we clear?

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1: Should we clear?

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0: in progress, 4576 Berlin Road, 4576 Berlin Road in King City. Received an open line 911, lots of yelling in the background. Attempted to call back the caller, no answer.
1: You have the caller information.

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0: fire trooper will be responding from Bethany. Do you have a deputy in there as well?
1: I have two en route, one from Stanbury, one from Albany.
0: 10-4. St. Joseph, take clear.

0: Gentry County, this is St. Joseph's Day. Go ahead.
1: Egan, 1025, your trooper's response. My deputy's landed a lot.
0: 10-4, St. Joseph's Day, clear.

0: 576 Berlin Road, Gentry County has one deputy en route from Albany and one en route from Stanbury. They received an open line 911 with yelling in the background. They heard one female and one male.
1: Doing that two in a row thing. I think it is what I thought.
0: And disregard. We just received an update from Gentry County saying their deputies can handle.
2: For that comes back to Trayden's Chapman out of Huntsville on a Ford passenger, year 06, licensure 26, negative 29.
3: 10-4.

0: go ahead with that.
1: J2 is going to be Missouri OLN of 025 E Edward 030004, repeating 025 E Edward 030004. Should come back to Christopher Artis. How to do it?
0: That license plate also comes back to Christopher Artis out of Newitt on their Lincoln passenger, year 09, license year 27, negative 29.

0: 4 Central, I'm secure.
1: Copy, secure.
2: Regarding that call out in Glenwood, you guys can go ahead and disregard. My deputy got most of the building check. He's checking the last one now, and then he'll go through with his thermal. So you guys can disregard.
1: Okay, sir. Artist has a valid Class F expiring in 2028 out of DeWitt. He's negative for 99s.
3: 10-4.

0: James Traden, Tom Robert, Edward Young, David, Edward Nora, Charles Edward, Joseph B. D. David, Day verse 11-22-2006, 11-22-2006, White Man, Missouri.
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1: We're receiving even more calls, individual calls from Timber Villas 1 along Highway 65 and another one called from the area near the old Dewey School along Cooper Street.
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0: In reference to that semi at the Marceline Junction, we spoke to the deputy that was on scene, advised there was no damage and the driver didn't want to report. Just FYI.
1: 10-4.
2: Point party advised he's diabetic and is unconscious related to that. 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
2: 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Go ahead.
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0: Ten four. Sure, be clear.

Palmdale with a truck and trailer. It'd be 24-5 in Keytesville. Trailer plate's going to be 7-3 Mary 1, 7-3 Mary 0 Nora Edward.

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1: Last name be the same as the registered owner. First name's going to be Weston. William, Everett, Sam, Tom, Ida, Nora. Those are going to be C. Charles. Neighbors, 10-06-2009. White number 3.
0: Bye.

Mike Henry received a call of a 1051 vehicle about Double B Boy, just west of Sweet Springs Church. Caller would not give us any other information, just one vehicle. He just disconnected the call.

0: 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We'll start EMS as well. 10-4, we'll advise our officer.
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The mother would like her picked up and taken to jail tonight. 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

0: Megan, we still have not made contact with the driver of the side-by-side for Route W Boy. Best direction would be to take Highway D David and then east on Route W Boy. That is where the call slotted.
1: 10-4.
2: Hi there, officer.
0: Confirm. Properly clear.

0: Just for information, we have a report of a passerby stated 1 mile north of Edina, State Highway 15, near the state shed. There's going to be one vehicle accident. There were no individuals in the vehicle. It went through a fence to a cattle pasture. There's one male on scene. We've dispatched law enforcement.
1: Wayne County 911, do you need our assistance, or is deputy going to be able to handle it?
0: Our deputy is requesting to have a trooper respond.
1: It'll be an extended ETA from Monticello.
0: 911 copies. We'll advise. Make.
1: Trooper clear.
2: From the 132.8 I-49 northbound from the 132.8, a tractor trailer with a white cab and a box trailer driving approximately 5 miles per hour in the right lane. Authority of Bates County, Trooper clear.
3: 854 Lee Summit, I'm at the county line. I'll head south and look for it.
2: Ten four, 854, you've been attached.

0: 866, Macon County 911, advised of 1050J unknown, Highway 15, 1 mile north of Edina near the state shed. Advised a white GMC truck went through a fence. Unknown if the driver is still on scene. They do have a deputy en route. We advise of extended ETA.
1: 10-4.

0: 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I'll be en route to Pony Express Lake.
1: Zero, 3 Tron, Charles 6 0. We got silver and color Pontiac.

0: a trooper available in the Keatsville area to help a deputy with a 1055.
1: Our officer is working a crash scene right now in Moberly. We could start him that way afterwards, but it would be extended.
0: Ten four.
1: Should be clear.
0: And they are working that crash in Moberly. She said they can send them that way later. Just be an extended ETA.
2: I don't want to even tell them. Stand by. No, no, I can call them back and see if they... Can you call them back and see if one of the ones from Lynn County can come down here because they're closer?
0: Before we'll do.
2: Thank you.

0: J1 information on that vehicle. There was no individuals near the vehicle at the time of the call.
1: 10-4. We'll take that J1 information when you're ready.
0: It's gonna be... Stay by.

0: Dina, I'm actually still trying to find the house to that address because we do not have it on our map.
1: That's for my county 911. Should be clear. Conservation 357-2335-366, Lincoln County 911 advised there are no individuals around the vehicle at this time. They did have a J1 of 32H to J. John S. Sam. We're running it.
2: J1.

0: 10-4. St. Joseph, stay clear.
1: Livingston County Control 2. Go ahead.
2: Hal, Henry, Ocean, William, Edward, first name Larry, Lincoln, Adam, Robert, Robert, Young, middle initial G. George, date of birth 1969-02-27, male white, Missouri, Olin, Sam, 006-055-007, repeating Sam, 006-055-007.

0: Also, is the fire marshal, is the vehicle on fire or no?
1: Negative. He's just the RP.
0: Four. St. Joseph State clear.
1: Livingston County Central clear.

0: but if it were such a...
1: What's wrong, Secure?
0: Copy, Secure 2338.

0: 16, yeah, 742. If you'd like me to respond, I'm at 6901-16. St. Joseph, 742.
1: I don't need a second. I appreciate it.
0: 10-4-6-18. 44. 6-18. St. Joseph, 775. We received information from Livingston County Central of a 1046 in the roadway, Route Y Young, north of Missouri 190. We're going to check with 596. I believe this might be the call that he just had, that he took somebody in for no license.
1: Yeah.
0: Your page clear.

beginning mileage is 114053. 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
1: I'll be out with the vehicle at the reservoir. It's a Chevrolet passenger car. Got a plate here and there. And we're off of Reservoir Road.
2: Lincoln Victor, Missouri.

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2: 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If you need anything, just call upstairs.
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0: Negative 1029 on the registration. I copied 4 H. Henry, 5 E. Edward, C. Charles. Can you confirm?
1: I've already left. That was not it.

her first name is Alexandra Adams, 1980-07-23, so she's going to be about 45, 46. Descriptors, 5'8", 235, blue eyes.

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1: Or did they advise the type of vehicle it was pulling in?
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0: Rangers at New York.
1: That's where they're going. Anytime if I was wrong way driver, westbound and eastbound, Highway 36 from Highway J. John. Entering Monroe City at this time.
0: Step will be around.

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2: We have a pending intensive delay that came up while you were on that call. She was sitting at fast gas, and we advised her to continue since it was a late report. Her name and number's in the call, or we can give it to you now if you'd like.
3: What's the request in ETA?
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0: Yeah, perfect, sir.

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0: male who was stabbed at the Drunken Pig in Mexico. 202 South Kentucky Street, 202 South Kentucky in Mexico.
1: Ten four.

information we have is there was a male who was stabbed at the Drunken Pig. It appears they've just gotten an officer on scene at that location. It was on the corner of Jackson and Promenade. As far as suspect information, we have not gotten that yet.

0: have a chance to call their troop.
1: 10-4 will advise troop F. Troop A clear.
0: Nikon clear.

Please, County Central Paging 325 for an in-town medical. 325, please respond to Chillicothe Correctional Center for a female detainee. On three occurrences tonight, she has passed out and shown seizure-like activity. On-scene staff requesting EMS to transport so she can be evaluated. Chillicothe Correctional Center.

0: we've had an emergency chat session started with a phone number. They didn't send a text message. It just, like, opened a chat and started a live ping on Rapid SOS. It's westbound 36 at Nettleton. It started at the Livingston County line. I've sent them text messages and tried to call them with no response. I don't have a vehicle description.
1: I copy. I can check the area and see if I see anything.
0: Copy. I'll keep you updated on location.
1: Done for.
2: K5 Cameron, I'll be on route to that location as well.
0: Copy 85 in route.

0: 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I'll be en route to that location.
1: Copy 681.

0: please?
1: That's work.
0: Tell them the east. Sally Port entrance. I'll open up for them.

5 for an in-town blood draw. 325, please respond to the Chillicothe Police Department for a consensual blood draw on an inmate. Chillicothe Police Department.

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1: Ten four. It hit southbound 35, the state line at 047 hours. You could create a CFS on that, attach 742. We'll try to locate it southbound. May also give the information to Cameron and DeKalb County. I don't think Davies County's got anybody on, but try to get some people in position if we do locate.
0: Ten four. Two page clear.

0: crossing into Missouri. Registration is 2416 A. Adam G. George and Nora. 2416 A. Adam G. George and Nora. It's a white Toyota Corolla.
1: Thanks a lot.

0: Which state was that played out of? It's out of Kansas. And we do have deputies or correction troopers that are going to be set up looking for it, so it may not get to your agency.
1: Copy. Camera clear.

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1: 10-4. Turn be clear.

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0: Frank G. George, D. David, 7-8. Poor Frank George, David, 7-8.
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0: 10-4, do you know where he'll be coming from?
1: He will be coming from the courthouse in Paris.
0: 10-4, terrific, sir.
1: Monroe County clear.

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0: 85 weather, Seneca Mac 12 Wing, Simon, coming out of Illinois on a 2024 Alpha sedan, red in color, expiring in 2027, negative 99, over to you.
1: Going to be the registered owner. Date of birth 1984-322, white male out of Illinois. Bullen of William, 520-7808-4084. Repeat if necessary.

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1: 10-4.

0: wasn't able to turn around on it before going to Davies County.
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0: 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Is that accurate?
1: 10-3 it is. Ended up getting a hold of Davies County as well, since it would be heading their direction.
0: What time did that occur?

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0: This is St. Joseph State. Go ahead.
1: Be advised, the more specific update is going to be the vehicle passed at the 94-mile marker on I-35 at 106.
0: 10-4. St. Joseph State, clear.
1: Harrison County, clear.

0: Is your plan to walk this into 618, or are you going to try stopping it north of her?
1: Yeah, we're going to try to stop it north of her. We got Davies flying to 68 with spikes if we need it. And then plan was to, if those fail, we've got additional spikes further south with 618 and then Cameron.
0: Copy. Send you a detachment.
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1: 692.
0: I just heard Davies County traffic that Harrison County ended up getting this stopped, and that Davies County's deputy could 1025. Could you check with Harrison County and just verify?
1: So Harrison County deputy did get this stopped, is what you're thinking?
0: That's what it sounds like. If we could try to verify.
1: Stand by.

0: 10-3, my officer just located over at the Mavericks in Bethany.
1: 10-4. St. Joseph, stay clear.
0: Harrison County, clear.
2: So check and see, do they have the driver or occupants in custody, or are they still outstanding in the gas station?
1: 10-4, stand by.

0: individual in question in his vehicle right now?
1: I'm 10-4. St. Joseph, state clear.
2: They don't need anything further. We'll be 10-8.
1: 10-4. Should be clear.

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0: sure she's on tonight.
1: 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Megan, I got a van on a 2001 Honda. Whenever you're ready.
2: Go ahead.
1: To Henry George, Edward, Sam, 15531 Henry, 527880. Repeating, to Henry George, Edward, Sam, 15531 Henry, 27880 on a 2001 Honda.

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1: 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I'll be on the vehicle search.
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1: If you can get the phone number for the deputy and put it in the CFS, we can reach out and contact them.
0: Ten three, standby. 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
1: Am I?
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1: 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I'll call you with an incarceration report shortly.
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0: You did not, but we have it now. Would you like us to check for priors?
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0: 15J3 en route to Buchanan County. You can disregard the 1061.
1: 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Angel, you're Jewish class.

0: 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It's a tan 2013 Volkswagen CC.
1: 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I'll advise the next for his agent. Was he able to get it out of the roadway?
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2: Okay, 85541, 7700, good morning.
3: A slight chance of showers and thunderstorms early. Highs around 90. Southeast winds 10 to 15 miles per hour with gusts up to 30 miles per hour. Becoming south 15 to 20 miles per hour with gusts up to 30 miles per hour this afternoon. Chance of rain 20%. Heat index values up to 104.
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I think I'm going to give you a J2. V Victor, E Edward, S Sam, T Tom, I Ida, N Nora, E Edward. First name Alice, A Adam, L Lincoln, I Ida, C Charles, E Edward. Date of birth, April 04, 02, 1990s, black female. I'm not sure if her license is through Missouri or another state.

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36 westbound, Missouri Double T Tom. 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

0: Hello, Jacob.
1: Jacob, last name Reynolds. Robert, Edward, Young, Nora, Ocean, Lincoln, David, Sam, first name Aaron, Adam, Robert, Ocean, Nora, middle initial Sam, date of birth of 1969-0420, White Mill, Florida, with an LNFR Robert, 265-645-09900, Florida.

0: County 912, Bacon State, region B.
1: Bacon County 911, this is Bacon State, go ahead.
0: Bacon State, had a report of a dog that has been hit, but wandering around on Highway 6, just to the east of Knox City. Caller stated it's probably around a 50-pound dog. It is limping. She's concerned about it being a traffic hazard. And she's concerned for the safety of the dog. Apparently, there's no Knox County units on duty. Yeah, you had a trooper in the area. Check it out. Just check the satisfaction.
1: New Vice, Missouri 6, just east of Knox City.
0: 10-3, that is correct. The caller did have an exact distance. Did have any description of the dog, just that it's approximately around 50 pounds, but it did have a collar.
1: 10-4, trooper clear.
0: 18 hours, make a 911 quick.
1: Macon County 911 advised a dog that's been struck and is injured on Missouri 6 east of Knox City. They're requesting you check to your satisfaction. There's no Knox County officer on duty.
2: Ten four.
1: Trooper clear.

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1: I'm 24.
0: 29 southbound at the 76 Texas registration, XX-ray, a Lincoln P-Paul 1715 on a gray Hyundai Sonata.

210, we got a subject on the phone, one of the speech and officer, Garza, getting her ex-boyfriend removed from her house before she comes home, stated he's been harassing her since last night. Are you available for a phone transfer?

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Missouri J1, J John, B Boy 4, SM 2, J John, John Boy 4, Sam 2, John, all over the roadway. Within the last 2 minutes, Dodge Chuba, A4 to Beach Breaker.

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1: 935, go ahead. 441, Megan, go ahead.
0: I have a missing 11-year-old autistic child missing from residence on County Road 1245. We've verified the address. It's 1475 County Road 1245. She was last seen at the residence approximately 20 to 25 minutes ago. A nonverbal 11-year-old female.
1: 10-4-9-35.
2: 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Being out.

0: sheriff's department is on scene. 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
2: 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If so, we have one that could possibly be en route from the Huntsville area.
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1: 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You might also inquire about K-9.
0: Probably.

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1: Four one
0: 935. Go ahead. Go ahead. Marble just advised the third deputy's located the child.

0: 200. The other deputy is saying that he has found the child, seems to be okay. They're trying to figure out how to get him back home. Apparently he made it a pretty good distance.
1: 10-4, should be clear.

0: Family Central from 878. I'm going to be code 13, Tractor Supply.
1: 9-11.

0: deputy almost back up to the road and reunite the kid with his the foster parents. I'm 10-8.
1: 10-4. 4-4-1, okay.
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1: Sure, we're clear.

0: is a gold passenger car, lost control and is upside down. Driver is still inside. Deputies requesting assistance.
1: 10-4, is there EMS en route?
0: Affirmative.

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1: I thought you called St. Joe.
0: Negative. Trimage clear.

93 Highway Z. The driver of the vehicle is out of the vehicle. She's shooken up, and she is complaining of a back injury. She's in a vehicle with a second reporting party, a red Sierra 3500 pickup truck. This is who the driver is with now. Johnson County, Kansas plate of 7668, Adam Edward Charles.

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0: sure you were good on that traffic. We gave the state that accident on V Highways at 9321 Southwest Highway Z. The driver is out of the vehicle. They are requesting medical. She's got, says she has a back injury. She is with a passerby in a red Sierra 3500 pickup truck.
1: Hi, copy. Thank you. Clinton County, clear.
0: Cameron, PD, clear.

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1: The operator's same as registered owner. 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Be a white male out of Missouri. O-O-N of Union 0562-8006.

0: No endorsements, no restrictions, no actions to convictions, the last one in 25, or failure to file future proof of financial responsibility, negative 99.
1: 10-4. I have a VIN when you're ready also.
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0: registration 67032 E. Edward L. Lincoln. Drivers indicating her vehicle's disabled. She has AAA en route. 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Advise your contact, star 55, if she needs any further assistance, just for your information.
1: Eastbound 24, just east of 1210, County Road 1210.
2: Ten four, should be clear.

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Cross street of Highway O Ocean, 949. 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

G George, J John 9, H Henry 3, T Tom. Repeating, George John 9, Henry 3, Tom, Missouri 28.

0: Central 24. He is revoked. I'm currently going over the warrants right now. Are you after junior or senior?
1: It's junior. He took off on me on a four-wheeler.

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2: 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Most likely methamphetamine.
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That's just information only, right?

0: 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Is this for an arrest or an investigation?
1: Investigation now.
0: Good copy.

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0: 10-4.
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0: date of birth, 11/11/87, and then send me a DOR photo.
1: Temple, Strickland.

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1: Which lane is J3?

0: 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Would your trooper like him to shut down traffic at the 40?
1: We don't have anybody on the scene yet. We'll check and advise.
0: I copy.

0: Deputy is en route from Trimble with an extended ETA. Clinton County is inquiring if you'd like him to shut down traffic at the 40 when he gets there.
1: We'll advise when we assess. 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
0: Done for.

0: Just, yes, just south of the 48 in the construction zone.
1: 10-4, stay just right there.

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0: trying?
1: Just for your information, we tried to call a reporting party back. It went to voicemail. However, Clinton County did advise they page police fire to divert traffic from the 269 from 35. What's your page clear?
0: Four, six, eight, send you out.
1: 468.
0: Can you show me out with the abandoned vehicle south, not the 96. It's been sitting here a few days on the map. Have a tow.

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1: Pass 22.
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1: 10-4, 706.
0: 44.
1: Is your base clear?

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1: 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And I'll try to push it out of the way. We're just south of 69 at the guardrail.

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1: Four, 5:22.

0: 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And the Scotties need to come in from US 69 for 48.
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0: Ida A. Adam, middle in Nora, date of birth 9-10-1989, female white through Illinois, 10-12.
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0: Last name, P. Paul Ocean, M. Mary, E. Edward, R. Robert, E. Edward, N. Nora, K. King, E. Edward, versus Corey, C-O-R-Y, middle S. Sam, date of birth, 6-5-1979, 6-5-1979, white through Iowa.

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1: 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There's going to be a 76-year-old male, not responsive to the Stafford and CPR currently.
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2: Reporting party name and information that I'm going to be getting in contact with to confirm details. 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
3: 10-4. We'll advise our officers. Do you have an officer responding as well?
2: Negative, making that at this time. My officer is currently 10-6 on another call.
3: 10-4. Should be clear. And 491.
1: Go ahead.
3: 1050J1, 107th Road at Route M. Mary, Putnam County, involving a passenger car and a tractor. Deputies 10-6.

0: at 107 Thread Highway in Mary. I attempted to contact the original reporting party. I was only getting voicemail. The third-party caller did advise one vehicle is believed to be in the ditch. Again, I'm trying to confirm those details. If I get further, I will advise.
1: Simple.

0: 1156.
1: Power operator, two last names. First last name, F. Frank, R. Robert, O. Ocean, M. Mary, E. Edward, T. Tom, A. Adam. Second last name, M. Mary, O. Ocean, L. Lincoln, I. Ida, and Nora, A. Adam. First name, Alexandro, A. L. E. J. N. B. R. O. Middle Mary. Date of birth, October 3rd, 2004. But OLN, if you need it, it's a white male out of Iowa.
2: Do they have a deputy on duty I can speak with?
3: They do. East 10-6. We can see if we can obtain a name and number.
4: Ten four. Sure, be clear.

0: 855, we have a report of a CNI, Highway 36 and Danube Drive, headed eastbound. It's going to be a silver Mercedes with graphics on the side, Illinois plates, speeding, RP stated. It was going at least 90.
1: Okay, I'm at 301. I'm not going to be able to intercept in time. When you have a sec, you can pass it on the troop and show me advice.

0: He's going to respond to the scene.
1: 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I can take the report if he needs me to.
0: We can reach back out to Putnam County or contact the deputy.

0: speeding, state is going at least 90.
1: Did you advise, is this a silver Mercedes, is this passenger car or SUV?

Vehicle is a silver Mercedes sports car bearing Illinois unknown registration, speed. It's eastbound from Danube Drive, which is between Meadville and McLeod. Also 257s on 36 at Watchford. Should be clear.

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1: 1046, northbound I-35, the 89.9. Black four-door car in the grass. Hazards are on. Do not see anybody with the vehicle.
0: 10-4.
1: Sure, finish clear.

0: St. Joseph State, regarding the male subject, your patrolman talked to, and he was advised to pull off the next exit. He did pull off at the 48. He's over there at the new co-op chemical location at 69 Highway and Northeast Old 69 Highway, just north of Red Top. He just wanted to advise you that's where he'll be waiting for a trooper to come take the report.
1: 10-4. Troopers clear.
0: Cameron PD clear.

0: St. Joseph 339.
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0: Reference the subject that was advised to pull off the highway involved in this accident. He pulled in at the new co-op chemical location, 69 and Old 69, just north of the Red Top.
1: You have his phone number?
0: Negative. He called Cameron PD.

0: next of kin has been notified.
1: Bring me sometime.
0: Reference to J4, the Peters individual, his next of kin has been notified.
1: 10-4, should be clear.
2: 3-7, St. Joe.
1: 3-6-7.
2: And this is 99J2, no bond.
1: 10-3.
2: 10-4.
1: Sure,
3: St. Joe, so 339.
2: Go ahead.
3: Subject's name and phone number has been put in the CFS.
2: 10-4.
3: Sure,

0: 41.
1: The last name is Hammond. I'll be H. Henry A. Adam M. David. First name Dawson, D. David, A. Adam, W. William, S. Sam, O. Ocean, N. Nora. Middle initial, Q as in Queen, State of a male white out of Arizona. I have a co-L in, if you need that. Co-L in is Ocean 9033.

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0: Kitsap County, we were able to get an officer free to make contact with our original RP out at the ball field. You can disregard your deputy and tell him thanks.
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0: pending 1050, Jay Unknown, northbound I-35 around the 41, small Lexus passenger car sideways, blocking all traffic going into the construction. Reporting party said it seemed to be one vehicle. Traffic is backed up for miles.
1: See if Clinton County can head that way.
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1: Go ahead.
0: Just got off the phone with Scotty's. He would like you to call him. It's James. His guy coming up from the 40 is at the 41, and traffic is at a standstill. Vehicles are on the shoulder enough that he can't get around them. He does have somebody at the 48-mile marker that can come down if they can cut traffic off long enough to get him through, but he would like you to call him.
1: 10-4. Is this number in the CFS?
0: Yeah, we'll get it in the CFS.
2: Great. Mustang.
3: 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Should be clear.

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1: 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Welcome to the K0.
2: KD0RIH Oval.
1: We don't do that too often, talk over the commercials.
2: I gotta give the thing a break, the time is off.
1: As is always, so what are you mobile for?
2: We're gonna go find some lunch for Pee Wee.
1: Burger.
2: That does sound good, but he wants a Taco Bell fries.
1: Well, the smash burger is probably a little too salty for the little tyke, too, so, yeah, what he wants, that sounds good.
2: I was on a side note, I don't think I've told you yet, but Henry is coming back from adventures from down south last Wednesday. We've seen a regular fuel for $3.49, and here it's 10 cents higher.
1: Where was that at?
2: Basically from about Lincoln all the way up to about Sedalia Marshall is all around the 49 mark.
1: Oh, okay. Well, they have been cheaper in the past. That doesn't mean anything in 2026. I just topped off a tank today there at Senex there for $3.55. But yeah, you gotta have it.
2: Yeah, I think tank for you last month.
1: Oh, longer than that if I don't do any extra traveling, so I don't think I'll be going to St. Joe again soon. So, yeah, it lasts me quite a while.
2: Yeah, I'll get back to work next week, and I'll burn a little bit more than usual, but I'll get the scooter out and go green.
1: There you go.
2: Yeah, I'll run that thing next week, and I could light it up still in the daytime. I could go in the mornings, and since it's got no headlights on it.
1: This couple I watch on YouTube, they're big into frugal living and have been for years, and they're out of Illinois. And he was demonstrating something that they purchased. Again, they're a frugal couple, but it's a trike. For about $1,000, its weight limit is 300. I mean, I'm just under that, but sounding kind of interesting. Yeah, but it's got a headlight, brake light, and it looks fairly sturdy. But for $1,000, maybe $1,200.
2: No, that's not too bad. I did see Walmart was advertising on their website only a couple weeks ago. They had an electric bike, so it was like 20-30% off.
1: Well, I would feel steady. That's not bad, but I would feel steady on a trike. However, the condition of these streets, now, I wouldn't want to, let's say, ride Webster Street out to your place on one of those things. It'd tear you up, or maybe tear the bike up. I mean, these streets are really bad in spots.
2: Yeah, they need to go around to some pothole patching for sure.
1: They need to be resurfaced. I mean, they got big cracks across the streets, and yeah. So anything bicycle-wise that requires good balance, I wouldn't feel comfortable. It was hard enough on the Fusion.
2: Yeah, even I was kind of curious how long the Broadway project's going to hold up.
1: They live in Illinois. It's not all flat, so there's a little bit of a grade there in town. He said it pulls a pretty good hill.
2: That sounds pretty good. There's several of them in town here. I see couples that go by my place. It's got the electric bikes, and I think they just put it in a pedal assist mode if they need to. They just pedal around town if they need to. They'll flip on the electric motor and then, like, get them back.
1: gives you some exercise. So anyway, I'll let you get your tykes meal.
2: Okay, it's 7300KD0RIH. Is that clear?
1: Very good. As I said, I'm done with field day for this year. K0 Iowa.

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0: Charles, have Missouri, all Robert, J. John, 8, J. John, 2, E. Edward, on a black Saturn SUV.
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0: 27, do you remember the call about the baby bird fall on the tree? Would you like us to call RV back and transfer it over to you?
1: Essential, just send it to my cell phone. She's 10-6 right now. We're at the range.
0: Copy that.

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Once I get the call, I'll have the subject information.

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1: 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It's going to be on a Ford Expedition.

0: Rosen Gentry Drive for road hazard. 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
1: I'll go check it out.

0: 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We'll be 23.
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0: 31430, County Road 348. 31430, County Road 348, Cuyahoga.

0: at that residence. If you can leave me attached, we're going to check a couple more.
1: 10-4, should be clear. Okay.

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Authority Troop B, 1215, Troop H clear.

city and took off with all of her stuff. 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

Macy's in Mound City, possibly en route to St. Joe or Kansas City. The subject she dropped off has claimed that she left her belongings in the vehicle. Authority Holt County, 1233, Trip H. Clear.

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Date of birth is going to be 11/26 of 86.

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0: 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Can I get my last three?
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0: Colt 9 for Central 6.
1: In regards to that Honda, the driver, Misty, she's a white female wearing a gray dress, approximately 5'9", 200 pounds, 40 years of age, according to Mount City police officer.

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0: 855, radar report of CNI Highway 36 near Huron Drive, around Brookfield, headed eastbound, Great Peterbilt, tailing other vehicles, kind of swerving in and out of lanes. They just passed you, going the other direction.
1: 10-3, I seen it, and I didn't observe any of the tailgating, so I'm going to flip around and see if I can catch up to it.

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0: 90-10-8, no late violations observed. 1246.

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0: 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Should check to a Jasper Recreon.
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0: Ranger 17.
1: I'll be on staff at State Park entrance. We'll come to State Park with a gray Toyota SUV. It'll be Missouri, J. John, D. David, A. Henry, 5, A. Adam.

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1: Clinton County, received a 911 call from 6651 Northwest 336 in Stuartsville, 6651 Northwest 336 in Stuartsville. 83-year-old female was getting out of bed. Her husband was helping. Slipped on the floor. She's on the floor, not hurt, just needs lift assist.
0: Clinton County, copy.
1: Karen P. Clerk,

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1: Three, zero, two, seven. Hey, Adams, C. Charles, B. David. Kitchy's last name is going to be Beaver. B. Boy, E. Edward, A. Adam, B. Victor, E. Edward, R. Robert. First name is Shell, M. Mary, I. Ida, C. Charles, H. Henry, E. Edward, L. Lincoln, L. Lincoln, E. Edward. Initial Y. Young, bid birth 09, 19, 1966, white female in Kansas.

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Ida, Adam, Mary, Sam, first name Billy, boy, Ida, Lincoln, Lincoln, Young, middle initial David, OLN, Sam, 006, 053, 014, Sam, 006, 053, 014, COB, 1959, 0225, 1959, 0225, Missouri.

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Eastbound 36, west route double F. I'll be a black and tan Mini Cooper, Illinois plate, Charles Union 86533, Charles Union 86533.

0: 809.
1: Eastbound 36 at Eagle, Illinois, 428-4970. It's a B-Boy truck plate on a high on the Santa Cruz. Great.

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0: 1355. Send that to 270's cell phone.
2: How about with the 270 cell?

0: 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You're around from Cali, O.
1: 257, what's the location?
2: 63 Excel OS curve.
1: 10-4, in Ralph, just east of Letner.
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0: 250 Central, 28 on George and Nora, 7 Robert King, Missouri. So, motorcycle plate.
1: To respond to a mutual aid call for Linn County. We're going to need you to meet them for a rendezvous. 120 will contact you with more information. Time now is 1402.

0: say, we believe you're aware of the motorcycle crash in T.S. Kerger's South Petronello. Is that correct?
1: That's correct.
0: Thank you, Dave. If we could have EMS and first responders on.
1: Wait, now, when you advise EMS, first responders are on scene or en route?
0: EMS and first responders are on scene.
1: 10-4, do we know injury status at this time?
0: Negative state, they just arrived.
1: 10-4, we have two officers in route. Should we clear?

Victor, Boy 5, D David 3, L Lincoln. J2's last name's going to be Jones, common spelling. First name Shelby, common spelling. No initial L Lincoln, date of birth 07-26-1998, white female, Missouri.

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0: 783, Falcon 9, 911 North. Can you look up an address in the CAD system? See if you have any information on the residence there at 515 North Folger.
1: We will try at 1415.

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1: 10-4.
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2: 809.

0: to southbound at the 95.4 mile marker. A blue Ford F-150 with California license plate, unable to maintain lane. Brake checking traffic in and out. All over the road. Caller is John Towson. Number is 618-531-5977.
1: What was the mile marker on I-29 southbound?
0: 85.4 mile marker.
1: Do you have numerics to that California registration? And can you repeat the vehicle?
0: Negative. It's a blue Ford F-150 California license plate.
1: Reporting party willing to sign.
0: Yes.
1: Force, just stay clear.
2: The law enforcement center.

0: 85.4, blue Ford F-150, California registration, under numerics, complaints of unable to maintain lane, waving through traffic and unsafe passes. Authority Holt County, 1419, true page clear.
1: Yeah, boy.
2: 14.

0: Missouri, R. Robert K. King, 0, D. David, 9, P. Paul. Again, Robert King, 0, David, 9, Paul.
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0: Here, Robert King Zero, David 9 Paul, expiring August 25 on a 21 Honda 4-door to Morgan McDowell out of Independence.
1: Hey, go ahead and print that.
0: Copy print 1420.

Laura. First will be J. John, E. Edward, R. Robert, E. Edward, M. Mary, I. Ida, A. Adam, H. Henry. Then it'll be J. John, date of birth, 06, 05, 90, white male, Illinois.

0: number 44, May 2027 expiration on a 2025 Ford pickup to EAN Holdings, LLC of Tulsa, 9-10-29.
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1: 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Last 3 are 5, 5, 5. Ranger 17, trooper clear.

0: 1024.
1: I've followed this vehicle from the 83 to the 77 southbound. No violations. Show me 10-8.
2: On the shoulder. Do you need assistance? And if so, what's the exact location? They were unsure.
3: We just keep getting numerous calls about a possibly juvenile somewhere between Monroe City and Highway J. John, I believe closer to Highway J. John. Initially, the report was they were laying on the side of the road. Now we just keep getting calls that they're standing in the roadway attempting to get hit by vehicles. If you have a trooper who's closer, then you can go ahead and have them respond. RW.
2: 1040, Nikon. NECOM and Troop F have both taken multiple calls of a male, possibly a juvenile, on 36 between Route J and Monroe City. Initially, calls were that they were laying on the shoulder. Are now getting calls that the male is going into traffic, attempting to be struck.
4: Interrupt.
2: Trooper clear.

0: Megan 911 to Megan State, Virginia BIO.
1: This is Megan State, go ahead.
0: Megan 911 to Megan State, we have a report of a vehicle who is crashing to the culvert near 100 West State Street in Hoodland. Be advised that he thinks the truck had crashed last night. There was nobody around. There's going to be a white Dodge Dakota.
1: Could you repeat the exact location in Hoodland?
0: Currently 100 West State Street.

0: area. He just found it.
1: Do you have name and number of the reporting party?
0: Yes, sir. RP's name is going to be Zachary Harris. His phone number is 660-299-9105.
1: Simple. Trooper.
0: Second, that one was clear.

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1: Making a SNECOM.
0: SNECOM 510 still en route, east westbound near the rocket. Do you have any updates on the call?
1: I've overheard traffic from Monroe EMS. It's going to be a motorcycle wreck, minor injuries, and it's on the dead end of Business 36 there as you come out of Monroe City. The Business Highway 36 portion that runs out of Monroe City parallel to 36.
0: 10-4, Trooper 3.

received a soft hit several months ago from the system. Or westbound had one. Highway 61 in Clark. Subject was last contacted on June 25th. Subject's driving a 2008 burgundy in color Mercury. Plate of 0 at Frank A. Adam, MRE 94. Subject is an Arthur Mitchell. Check the officer satisfaction.

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2: Receive.
1: Should be clear. Megan 4-4.
0: Go ahead.
1: We've emailed you the photo from the block notification. Reference that 2008 Mercury Mountaineer.
0: 2-4.
1: 4-4. Should we go?
2: Flag to Megan 10-23.
1: 5-10, 1445. Should we go?

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370 registrations to that subject of Mercer, a 2022 Ford truck, 2028 registration, 1097J1, valid, Class F rank, expiring 2028. Cool. Trigger clear.

0: 3111, go ahead.
1: 1046 northbound I-29 at the 111 mile marker. AAA called and stated there's a white Jayco trailer, unknown vehicle pulling it, that has a flat tire. They have a spare, but they're needing a jack. And according to AAA, Double M does not have the equipment. They are looking for another option. This was sent to us by Troop A. There's also a phone number in there for the driver.
0: 10-4. I'd have him drive Benefield.

on I-35 from the 67-mile marker, tractor trailer, oversized load, says Koch on the trailer. No other description. Caller believes the airbag is blown out of the suspension and the driver is unaware. 30 Davie Central, True H, clear.

Florida. Sam, first name, taking you got Edward and Nora, and Nora, you got Edward, T. Tom, H. Henry, initial W. William, Edward 01, 26, 1990, White Mail, Illinois.

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Should we clear?

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1: Good.
0: 270, are you going to be 10-8 from the previous call you...
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0: 270, can you respond to 532 South Brunswick Street? We had a call from a one-free subject. They did. Someone was hurting her with technology.
1: 10-4.

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0: Is that a shirt?
1: Who's on the table?
0: Cabin secure, 1517.

What, 28? 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What's your registration? 8 F. Frank D. David, Y. Young, 5-1. 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

first name, A. John, A. Adam, B. Victor, I. Ida, E. Edward, R. Robert, no middle initial, date of birth 11/26/1984, Hispanic male.

suspended through Wisconsin for several failure to pay forfeitures. All were he was eligible for reinstatement in 2025. Appears he didn't do so, but the license was also his license also expired in November of 25.

their county, the units are inquiring if they should be on fire mutual aid on your fire scene. We've advised them to go there pending further instructions from

0: Or was it for the block?
1: Unknown. We have two rollovers with injuries. I don't know if it's blocking the road or not. We've...
0: Table. Should be clear.
1: Received.

0: Paper Store, 61 northbound near Stable Drive. There's two vehicles are rolled over. Is that the unit scene? 510, should be clear.
1: Making 441.
2: Good.
1: Currently late to Stacy York of Davenport, Iowa, on a 2007 Caravan trailer, expiring April 2027, negative 1029.
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0: just make a state where they murder, have cycle accident. State Highway A is in Adam at Apache Way. State Highway A is in Adam at Apache Way. One occupant, he is conscious and breathing. He is injured.
1: Okay, 4, is it blocking the roof?
0: Negative.
1: Is that 4 there, Cammy? Should we be fair?

0: near the 64-mile marker, northbound I-29 near the 64-mile marker, a black extended GMC or Ford pickup, swerving within its own lane, almost rolled in front of the caller. Nothing further.
1: Right. 10-4, signal's clear.

0: 270.
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1: 10-4, somebody's walking up. It might be him.

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0: 210, we need our cameras on the charger. Or if you just want to come here, we're at Casey's.
2: Yeah, I'm going to

Fire, I need you to respond to 707 East Benton Street. Again, that was 707 East Benton Street in Carrollton for a lift assist for a 26-year-old male at 1604.

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1: 2-10 Central. It's going to be Douglas Palmer, Cincinnati City.
0: Cover that.
1: If you go to UACH for a drive them off, this has been revoked. Also, if you could send it to CFS, 270 will be primary route.
0: Cover that.
1: We're also scanning around for PD.
0: Caution, Rock PD. 15-2.
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1: Go ahead.
0: 854, could you respond to 24970 Highway P? Again, 24970 Highway P. For civil issues, stated two of his daughters are causing issues and won't leave. I'm 1613.

0: 37.
1: I got a fucker cycle. J. John, S. Sam, 1, D. David, D. Tom. Should come back to Wayne Walker out of Oflato. That's going to be my driver, my J2.
0: The 10-4, that's great.
1: Okay, go ahead and add that to CFS. I've got a couple OLNs for witnesses.
0: You with?
1: Their per cycle driver, those with him. Union 03912002. Should come back to Jeremy Hatcher.
0: Definitely. Go ahead.
1: Other witness, SM 04022600002 out of Missouri. Should come back to Dylan Jackson. That's all I've got.
0: Definitely.

I'll be on the stop. State Park office. We're going to State Park. It's a gray Ford F-150. It'll be Ohio, H. Henry, 0, L. Lincoln, 1619.

white male out of Ohio. Last of T. Tom, A. Adam, S. Sam, I. Ida, and Nora, A. Adam, R. Robert, I. Ida. First of Daniel, common spelling. Middle B. R. Robert. Date of birth, 08-20-73. White male, Ohio.

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1: 370, the Walker subject does have a motorcycle endorsement.
0: 10-4.
1: 370, did you clear?
2: 317, Macon, MLS 2.
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1: 10-4, should be clear.

0: Nora 4, Frank 8, John. George Nora 4, Frank 8, John on a Silver Town Country.
1: Previous 17.
2: I'll be on the stop at State Park office. What kind of State Park? With a white V.

370. Lakeside is on scene to remove the bike. The driver's been transported by MU4 to University in Columbia. 370, should we clear?

0: Sam, Lincoln Adam 7, Tom 4, Sam, on a blue Kia.
1: Your operator's valid through California, expiring November 2026, negative 1029.
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0: 08 77, go ahead.
1: 36 westbound, west of 269, Missouri, John George 7, Zebra 5 William, John George 7, Zebra 5 William, on a white minivan.
0: Fifteen fifty one.

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0: 31, Moto Advise, the tree down in Shelby County. Highway 151, between Route and Highway 36. You're requesting officer check and see if, hold on, just be called out.
1: Okay, me and around.
0: 681, should be clear.

0: We received a 911 call. It started here at High and Park Street in Cameron over by the football field. When we answered, it was a male subject on the phone, but he gave us a female's name, which turned out to be the girlfriend. They said that there was no emergency, but I heard a little bit of arguing in the background. I got the female on the phone. They pulled into 8300 Northeast A Highway, which is just outside our city limits. Could you have a deputy check that residence just to make sure everything's okay? They said there wasn't an issue, but just wondering if you guys could check on.
1: Hi, copy 8300. I will send a deputy for a check the well-being.
0: Female subject's going to be Janet Graham, and the male subject's going to be Ryan Walker.
2: Bell, thanks. Morgan Smolin is not really talking. I'm now 1706, the UV boner.

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1: It's going to be just south of the 10 Mile Creek Bridge. It looks like there's some people here removing it. I'm going to walk down.
2: 10-4,

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1: Seventeen.

0: 1467.
1: That's 246. I'm on. It's a red pickup with a camper trailer, westbound 36. We're just east of Stewartsville by a mile. It's partial J3. I believe he ran out of fuel. I'm going to remain here until he can get going again. Cancel the timer.
0: 1467, trace clear.
2: Name Ruth, I'm spelling. Middle name Gibson. It's your

George, Ida, Boy, Sam, Ocean, Nora. Date of birth is going to be 09-15-1990. White female out of Nebraska.

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2: 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I'm on a 1016 at Cell Bar in Memphis.
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0: 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We've got an automatic crash detection south of Hopkins on 148, just south of 122nd Street. 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
1: 10-4, you have a deputy en route?
0: Affirmative, we'll page EMS call.
1: Say, just stay clear.
2: Get the heck down there. Yep, he was there. We all went home. He went home about 11 or so, I think. She closed up shop about 1 a.m. Well, I decided to do some 1D, so I did that this morning and already got my log submitted. Well, good. I assume Rodney probably did that also. Moderate day. Nothing to write home about, I think. Paul did good. Keith did good, so. But we were out. We operated. Oh, sorry. Yawned at the same time. I said we got out. We operated. Well, how many contacts did you make today?
3: 40.
2: Dang, that's impressive. On 20 or elsewhere?
3: 6, 10, 15, 20, 40, and 80, all on FT8.
2: Okay, well, that makes a little more sense. And that's still very good. Congratulations.
3: Yeah, for some of them, I've ever constructed a Cabrillo log. So anyway, it was fun to work, and 6-3 contacts on it, so...
2: Oh, very good. Hey, just pulled in the garage. We'll talk to you tomorrow. So, K0ION, K0ION, next.
3: K0ION, clear.

I'm at the D marker. Oh, 5181 Edward E. George. Oh, 5181. Your last name is Fogle. F-O-G-L-E. Intellectual family of Marion. Today is 398 white male, Missouri.

0: Georgia Rescue Squad made contact. This is an I-5 that was on a vehicle. 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

0: for your Tom John 1 boy 9 boy comes back to a Kira Olson in Denver Olson out of Norburn. Expiration is September of 27. No aunts.
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0: Highway, County Advice 1053-2, the direction 18 Highway at the Bates Henry line. We do have EMS en route. Subject is conscious and breathing.
1: Okay, 18 at the Bates Henry line.
0: 10-3.
1: I'll be en route from the zone office.
0: True, Bickman.

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2: Yeah.

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1: Ranger 21.
0: I'd be at 107 and Route U with a black pickup. It's going to be personalized plate, Sam, Nora, Robert, Nora, Charles, Ocean. I'm going to be out of Missouri.

Illinois, last at B-Boy, Teton, R. Robert, S.A.M., date of birth 10/01/2, white female, Illinois.

on AIM Y Young, D. David, D. Edward, and Nora, middle name Mary, date of birth 12/10/2009, 1210209, Y Memo 0.

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2: MPSON, Dustin. I believe it's DUST, middle of the hour. 1014 of 77. He says he lives in Clinton. If that doesn't come back, can you page him out?
0: Temple Summer.

0: time delay of about 1 minute, and the RP did advise he went completely off the road and back onto the road just a second ago.
1: 10-4, do you have caller's name and number?
0: The caller's name is going to be Katie Shell, and her phone number is 605-421-1620.
1: 10-4, St. Joe's, take clear.
2: Can you create another boat stop CFS at the silo, right?

0: Megan 458.
1: Megan, go ahead.
0: 458, the endless response is delayed. We'll let you know when it comes through.
1: 10-4, if you'll keep me attached to the CFS, I'm going to escort the first operator. If they don't have a PFD on, I'm going to escort him to his parents' boat to 331.
0: 458, can we clear?

0: 10-15 for Tennessee Tide.
1: Temple?

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1: 10-4.
0: Should we clear?
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0: 当中。
1: 对。
2: Both subjects actually out of Lamar or previously out of the Lamar area?
1: He's not in a very good mental state.
2: At 10-4. Phil Joplin. And date of birth is very similar.
1: All right, see if you can use this plate. 00 Lincoln 5, F Frank 0 in Nora.

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0: 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I'm finna at the end of that number.
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1: 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My name is Paul, Whiskey Zero Papa Golf Hotel, coming to you from Trenton. And I'll be your net control using the club call of NC0MO for the duration of the net. And I tell you what, yesterday we used NC0MO an awful lot.
2: 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These repeaters are linked for the duration of the net during severe weather and during

deposit offset, appeal 294.8, and the 955 Trenton repeater is a negative offset, appeal tone of 156.7, and the 443.150 KD0ETV repeater in Marshall Lane, positive offset, appeal tone of 110.9, and that Marshall Lane repeater is linked to the Trenton repeater.

traffic break and will recognize you at that time. If there currently is any emergency or priority traffic, please call NC0MO now.

0: number at 304 say that he's wanting to talk to an officer in regards to a well-being check. It's going to be a Bueller subject. Also is wanting to make a police report as well.
1: Now, Glenn, you told me that, and we asked about that yesterday, so if you're out there, good evening. The backstory for that, for everyone who wasn't at field day, was we were talking about phonetics that we've often come up with and some phonetics that were given to me when I first got my license way back in 1995. Imagine it's been 1995 when I first got my license. We'll pause here and we'll come back with some weather, which is relatively brief. Paul's weather, so everyone can blame Paul for this weather. Hot, humid, excessive heat warning in effect all week through Friday. Cold front comes through Friday, may bring a few showers and thunderstorms on Friday, but nothing severe at the moment. Of course, this time of year, it's always subject to change, so please pay attention to the weather forecast.